0: 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Your favorite song will play on the count of three.
1: Okay, one, two, two and a half, two and a half. 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I got two and a half, two and a half, two and a half, two and a half, two and a half. 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

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But I'm here to tell you, there's something else. 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
2: Congratulations. What's up, my brother?
3: 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What are you two? 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What do you have to do, buddy?

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0: The critics are raving about Jesse Torres every weekday here on KXIT. Here's what one had to say.
1: The shock factor is jaw-dropping and unexpected for sure. I've been terrified. I've been looking over my shoulders, head on a swivel, because that's my baby.

0: 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Did you just find us? Don't worry, you're not alone.
1: Man, let me tell you something, brother. I drive back and forth, man, working over here in Dalhart, man. I just had to tell you, y'all guys kick butt.

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0: Tune in for yet another morning show every Monday through Friday at 7 a.m. with Aaron Graves. 9 out of 10 critics agree it's a hit. As for that 10th critic...
1: Well, well, well, if it isn't Professor Know-It-All, it's not enough to want a cracker. You have...

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1: Okay, one, two, two and a half, two and a half. 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I got two and a half, two and a half, two and a half, two and a half, two and a half. Lady, will you make it three?

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0: KXIT's request line is open for contests and requests at 244-0945. And we even understand you can get a little tongue-tied when you win.
1: Congratulations. What's up, my brother?
2: Hey, no, hold on. What are you two? What are you, Zap, that? What are you up to, buddy?

0: 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We're all trying our best out here. Thank you.
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0: 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Sports. 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

0: The critics are raving about Jesse Torres every weekday here on KXIT. Here's what one had to say.
1: The shock factor is jaw-dropping and unexpected for sure. I've been terrified. I've been looking over my shoulders, head on a swivel, because that's my baby. Shock!

0: 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Did you just find us? Don't worry, you're not alone.
1: Man, let me tell you something, brother. I drive back and forth, man, working over here in Dalhart, man. I just had to tell you, I got hit

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1: Tune in for yet another morning show every Monday through Friday at 7 a.m. with Aaron Graves. 9 out of 10 critics agree it's a hit. As for that 10th critic...
2: Well, well, well, if it isn't Professor Know-It-All. It's not enough to want a cracker. You have to earn it.

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1: We still have a nice batch of moisture streaming across the area here for today. It's going to keep us mostly cloudy with scattered showers and thunderstorms, especially for the morning hours, but we could see a shower about any time today. Overall, this afternoon, though, we expect temperatures to hover in the mid-70s, and this moisture will start to work out of here just in time for the weekend. Sunshine takes over, temperatures warming up. We'll see a high tomorrow, 87. 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
4: Sheared heels can lead to quarter cracks in horses. Hello, everyone. I'm veterinarian Dr. Bob Judd with Texas Vet News on the Texas Farm Bureau Radio Network. Full thickness hoof wall defects like quarter cracks are becoming more common, and Dr. Steve O'Grady indicates that a true full thickness quarter crack originates just distal or below the coronet. The crack then migrates up and down the hoof wall from the crack, leading to infection, lameness, and decreased performance. Lots of folks look at a crack that starts at the ground surface at the quarters of the foot and call that a quarter crack. And although the crack is at the quarter, it is not a true quarter crack. Dr. O'Grady indicates that a quarter crack generally only occurs in shod horses because the back of the hoof generally is able to adapt to unequal loading or uneven footing as the heels are able to move independently of each other. However, applying shoes modifies this ability, and a quarter crack is usually associated with a hoof capsule distortion called a sheared heel. A sheared heel is a heel in which one side is higher than the other side at the coronary band, and the hoof capsule distorts and places abnormal forces on the area, leading to a quarter crack. There are lots of methods of treating a quarter crack, but none will be effective unless you determine the cause and solve it. The hoof wall tends to grow slower where most of the weight is borne, and the abnormal stress can lead to the hoof wall no longer accepting the load. The most common cause of stress on the hoof wall are conformational defects or poor farriery. For example, with horses that have a rotational deformity toward the lateral side or the outside of the hoof, the medial or inside heel quarter bears the most weight, and the coronet in this area will migrate upward, causing a sheared heel. Join me next time for treatment of sheared heels. If you have any topics you want me to discuss on Texas Vet News, contact me at texvet@txfb.org. I'm Dr. Bob Judd. 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
0: KXIT, music therapy for when you need it. 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

0: Mitch Anthony here with today's Daily Dose. How do people become generous creatures? Is it born in their natures, or do they pick it up on the path of life? A study by the Family Research Council shows that we learn it at home when we are very young. In reviewing a wide range of studies in developmental psychology, it was found that generous children were indeed raised by parents who offered nurturing love and consistent discipline and who themselves engaged in helping others. Rather than caring intensely only for members of the immediate family, children and adults who experienced love at home were precisely the people who were most likely to offer aid to perfect strangers, often even at the risk to themselves. My wife grew accustomed while growing up at seeing perfect strangers at the dinner table for Thanksgiving or Christmas. They were treated like one of the family. Such an upbringing tends to foster a community spirit and a generous heart. 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Generosity, benevolence, and putting others first, therefore, is a lifelong habit and a lesson we must purposefully teach to our children. 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
5: Texas Panhandle corn and Milo harvest results are a shadow of what they were a year ago. I'm Kerry Martin with Texas Ag News and Views on the Texas Farm Bureau Radio Network. A major drought and triple-digit temperatures wreaked havoc on the Panhandle corn and Milo crops this year. Wes Beal with Equity Exchange in Perryton says the corn crop is maybe half of what it was last year.
6: As we've all seen, it is pretty slim. 50-plus, 100-degree-plus days over the summertime just did not pollinate this corn crop well at all. So it's caused a real decrease in yields, a fair number of acres that went to silage because of lack of production. So it's certainly decreased for anybody that's taken any corn up in this country. A year ago, we took about 14 million bushel of corn company-wide. We'll be about half that this year.
5: And sorghum is even worse than that.
6: The majority of our grain sorghum is dry land. It just flat didn't head out, or if it did, it didn't fill any grain. So from a grain sorghum standpoint, probably 20% of last year's numbers, it's just going to be awfully slim. And we're a little concerned even about quality on some of the Milo we may see coming in, especially some of the dry land. Test weight may be an issue and maybe a merchantability issue by the time we get later in the year trying to move it down the road.
5: Beal says anything that could go wrong this year did go wrong. Texas researchers are working to breed parasite-resistant sheep.
7: According to AgriLife Today, a collaborative research and educational effort is underway within the Texas A&M Department of Animal Science to identify naturally parasite-resistant animals and use them as breeding stock to improve Texas A&M's flocks. They say through ram sales, genetic progress and resistance will be introduced into the industry. The researchers plan to target Dorper and Rambouillet genetics due to their adaptability, maternal ability, and carcass value. Researchers are also evaluating management-based tools like a feed-through product with a worm-trapping fungus and copper oxide wire particle boluses to deal with internal parasites in sheep. Internal parasites are one of the most detrimental issues that small ruminants, like sheep, deal with in Texas. For the Texas Farm Bureau Radio Network, I'm Jessica Domel.
5: A Texas livestock auctioneer took first place at a recent World Livestock Auctioneer Championship qualifier. The event was held in Comanche, Oklahoma, where Troy Robinette of Decatur took the top spot. Tate Rainey of Sweetwater, Texas, also placed in the top 10. Both Robinette and Rainey now move on to the semifinals in California next June. Robinette is no stranger to the contest. He was reserve champion at the 2026 World Livestock Auctioneer Championship held earlier this year. I'm Kerry Martin on the Texas Farm Bureau Radio Network.
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9: 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Not the bees! Ah!

0: 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The answer is simple.
1: 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Do all the talking and recording. Hit buttons. 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
2: 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I'm Tom Nicoletti with Focus on Agriculture for the Texas Farm Bureau Radio Network. My guest today is Tyler Jacobs. He is partner broker with Hall & Hall Land Company. And today we're going to talk about absentee owners of rural land in Texas. And Tyler, there is a pretty good percentage of people who are absentee owners that own that land out there.
3: You know, depending on which AI agent you ask, there's about 30% or maybe a third of all Texas land is owned by absentee owners. And having been in the business a number of decades, I've seen the cycles of people buying and selling absentee ownership. And you pick up patterns, and that's why we're going to talk about these tips.
2: So let's talk about tenant relations.
3: Absolutely. That is probably one of the more important considerations is on your land. If you can find a hunting tenant or a grazing tenant that will invest in your property rather than paying you cash rent to help you improve it and make it easier to own, that is a win-win relationship.
2: Then we move over to neighbor relations. How's that differ?
3: Your neighbors are your biggest asset when you own absentee land. They're your eyes and your ears. Developing friendships and learning how to be neighborly is a lot of times a big challenge for people moving out of the city that have been isolated for so long. So move out to the country or you buy land in the country. It's really important to know your neighbors and to be a good neighbor. And when something goes wrong on your property, your neighbors are usually the ones that are going to tell you first. And that's just key. When you're 3 hours away from your land, your neighbor can stop by and shut off that water valve or shut that gate that you would have to drive 3 hours to handle on your own.
2: That is Tyler Jacobs of Hall & Hall Land Company. He'll join us again on our next program. I'm Tom Nicoletti for the Texas Farm Bureau Radio Network.
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5: Okay, one, two, two and a half, two and a half. Anybody make it three? I got quarter and a half, quarter and a half, quarter and a half, two and a half, quarter and a half. Lady, will you make it three?

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1: This hour's weather being brought to you by High Plains Auctioneers. Well, this week we'll get off to a sunny and quiet start, but we're already tracking a significant weather system that could bring more rain to the area starting tomorrow night. Today, though, will be mostly sunny. Got the wind at about 10 to 15 miles per hour. Our high today should be up in the mid-80s. We'll stay quiet tonight, mostly clear skies, but drop down to the upper 50s. And then tomorrow, as that system nears, we'll see increasing cloudiness, highs mid to upper 70s, rain possible tomorrow night. From News Channel 10, I'm Doppler Dave for KXIT.
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only classic rock. 4 decades worth of it. Degrees and more rain in the forecast. We're going to be talking about that coming up. It's yet another Monday, the final Monday of September, in case you're tired of Mondays in September. And you can deal with Mondays in October coming up pretty soon. But like we said, it's yet another Monday, yet another morning show. And I'm your Chief Yeti, Aaron Graves, broadcasting live. And yeah, I guess I'm kind of awake from the Valley Irrigation Big Five Pump Studios. I mean, I've had breakfast and coffee, and it's a good opening song there, Bryan Adams and Tina Turner. It got me moving. So I'm enjoying it, yeah. But definitely the days are getting shorter now, and they're getting cooler. And we'll talk about rain. Of course, we want to pay attention to this upcoming rain, and we'll talk about why coming up. All right, also local news this hour. But right now, the Wallflowers doing a David Bowie cover.

Okay, so taking a closer look at the forecast, extended forecast and the rain coming. We'll just say, first of all, moisture's coming back, and there's going to be, maybe some dense fog this morning, and which includes the Dalhart area. I noticed it looks a little foggy out there now, and you know, it could be ending by 10 o'clock this morning, so we got that. But we got this rainmaker coming in tonight into Tuesday. And it's going to bring a lot of rain, kind of like last week. It may come in waves. You may find yourself between waves and not see any rain, or you might see a lot of rain. This is what the National Weather Service is saying. 1 to 3 inch per hour rain rates, and along with lightning and gusty winds, most likely between 7 a.m. Tuesday through 7 a.m. Wednesday. And there is a flood watch that's been issued for our area of the Panhandle. And this is what the Weather Service says. The most significant potential for flooding may occur given repeated rounds of rainfall and recent saturated grounds. This will quickly lead to runoff and increased chance for flash flooding. And where the flash flood risk is locally higher, urban areas. Areas that had significant rainfall last week, and we did here in Dalhart. Or when this thing sets up and starts actually raining around the Panhandle, if you get, one storm after another, if you're seeing that, if you're seeing several rounds of rain, then be concerned about flooding. And really, where does that impact us? Well, see, I think Dalhart drains really good. I think, all roads lead to the lake. So I think that's good. But where it really concerns you is when you're traveling and you got water over the roadway, especially if you're in an area of the Panhandle you're not familiar with and you're thinking, I can get through that. Turn around, don't drown. You don't want to get your car flooded out and swept off the road. So that's what you got to be concerned about there. Otherwise, maybe just some more good rain. Maybe it won't be too bad for the Dalhart area when it comes to potential flooding tomorrow. But keep an eye on that forecast. It's going to be interesting.

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2: 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It's the News Authority on the Pulse. I'm Aaron Graves. 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
2: Thank you, Christy. 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And now here's Jesse with more news.
0: 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Just call the Chamber before October the 6th, 244-5646. The event will be taking place on Saturday, October the 10th, 8 a.m. to 2 p.m. Just give them your address. Got a couple of blood drives to throw your way. The Legacy Blood Drive in honor of Curtis Brown and Brendan Torres will take place Wednesday, October the 7th, 2:30 to 6:30 p.m. at the Emergency Response Center. And if you missed that one, the very next day, Thursday, October the 8th, at the high school in the back gym, they will be having a blood drive from 9:30 a.m. to 2 p.m. Well, you heard us talk with Carrie Ann Seaton. She also came in to tell us about the Dalhart Animal Shelter fundraiser on October the 3rd, 10 a.m. to 7 p.m. They are looking for vendors right now. Crafters, small businesses, and more are welcome. Number to call 437-0795.
2: Thank you, Jesse. And now for sports, here's a recap of Friday's football game.
4: Okay, well, Les does it. So Dalhart defeats Border by a score of 47-13. Brett Alvers scores first with a touchdown run. Cash Grimsley with two touchdowns. Cito with a touchdown. Andrew Ramos with a touchdown. So that also means that Caleb Spear have four touchdowns on the night for the Dalhart Golden Wolves, and we win 47-13. Congratulations to Cito De Leon and Joey Reed, the homecoming king and queen. As always, it's been a wonderful homecoming week here. It's the 125th homecoming for the Dalhart High School, Dalhart Golden Wolves.
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7: Congratulations. What's up, my brother?
8: Hey, no, hold on. What are you two? What are you up to, buddy?
9: Got 8 minutes to the top of the hour and 59 degrees. You know, we could actually see high temperatures in the 60s on Friday of this week after all the rain comes and goes. Even on Thursday, we could be down into the upper 60s. So, yeah, can we officially call it an end to summer? I think we can. We're past the, we're officially in autumn, and I don't know, will we get another 90-degree day? Who knows? Who knows? But I'm pretty happy about that. So, let's play some Beatles, shall we? Yes. Yeah,

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And my honey, ram-a-lam-a-ding-dong, forever. And when I say dip-di-dip, di-dip, di-dip, you know I mean it from the bottom of my bosom.

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1: This hour's weather being brought to you by High Plains Auctioneers. Well, this week we'll get off to a sunny and quiet start, but we're already tracking a significant weather system that could bring more rain to the area starting tomorrow night. Today, though, will be mostly sunny. Got the wind at about 10 to 15 miles per hour. Our high today should be up in the mid-80s. We'll stay quiet tonight, mostly clear skies, but drop down to the upper 50s. And then tomorrow, as that system nears, we'll see increasing cloudiness, highs mid to upper 70s, rain possible tomorrow night. From News Channel 10, I'm Doppler Dave for KXIT.
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And 59 degrees. Good song to kick off hour number two of the morning show. So we got a lot going on this weekend. October going to be very busy on Saturday. One of the things that's going to happen, it's celebrating 20 years of Truck Town at Hart XIT Automotive Group. 20 years, and they're going to throw a party on Saturday, and it's going to be a car show, a classic car show. So cars, trucks, classics, all that fun stuff. Registration 8 a.m. The car show will run from 10 to 2. There's going to be food, family fun, door prizes, and more. And Jesse Torres will be broadcasting live as well this Saturday. So whether you're a car enthusiast or just looking to have some fun, Hart XIT Automotive Group there on Highway 54. It's going to be a lot of fun. Don't miss out. That's just one of the things going on this weekend. And it's not the only weekend that they'll be having fun. Chamber of Commerce is scheduling a fall edition of the XIT Trail of Sales, garage sales across four cities. That's going to take place not this Saturday, but the Saturday following on the 10th. Now, if you want your garage sale to be on the map, contact the Chamber office by October the 6th. You have been notified. Take care of it.

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6: Well, it's 8:19 and 57 degrees, and you know I don't promote a lot of life hacks here on the radio because they're all over the internet, and a lot of the life hacks videos are kind of silly because it's like, well, for one thing, it's just like you're making a situation harder. You could take $2 to the dollar store and buy what you need. And there you go. But every once in a while, you run across a life hack that makes sense and actually works.
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millions of years, mankind lived just like the animals. Then something happened, which unleashed the power of our imagination. We burned the talk.

0: Yeah, it's very true. Just remember, only you can come after Q. Or only Q comes before you. Something like that. Maybe that'll help you on your spelling test.
1: 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You know what? 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
7: It's expensive raising kids, isn't it? People are always putting pressure on you. You know, they're always saying things. Are you saving up for his college yet? I haven't even paid for my college, man. One deal at a time here. I know I'm going to have to walk him up through the financial aid line of the people I still know. I got a tab going, right? Yeah, no, turns out I am alive. Yeah. Boing, boing, my son went to college the other day, but I still have my own student loans to pay. Well, the check's in the mail, the bills are due, the interest on my loans continues to accrue. When you're catching up, that I don't know when, but we'll be filing Chapter 10, yeah. As I hung up the phone, it occurred to me, my boy makes more than me. He's only 23, and he's living in my house for free. It's funny 'cause it's true.

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1: This hour's weather being brought to you by High Plains Auctioneers. Well, this week we'll get off to a sunny and quiet start, but we're already tracking a significant weather system that could bring more rain to the area starting tomorrow night. Today, though, will be mostly sunny. Got the wind at about 10 to 15 miles per hour. Our high today should be up in the mid-80s. We'll stay quiet tonight, mostly clear skies, but drop down to the upper 50s. And then tomorrow, as that system nears, we'll see increasing cloudiness, highs mid to upper 70s, rain possible tomorrow night. From News Channel 10, I'm Doppler Dave for KXIT.
2: 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Did you just find us? Don't worry, you're not alone.
3: Man, let me tell you something, brother. I drive back and forth, man, working over here in Dalhart, man. I just had to tell you, y'all guys hit butt.

So a couple of games last week, over the weekend, come down to the wire. College game, Michigan. Saw that they lost in the last 2 seconds of the game. Couldn't hold off the onslaught. And exciting college game. And then, of course, Cowboys yesterday. I mean, really, in the last second of the game. And everybody, that's all everybody's going to talk about, forgetting the fact that the Cowboys played incredibly good. So, anyways, that's why you never give up. That's why you always watch your games to the very end. That's why if you're at a game, you don't leave. Like those fans do. Our team's losing. We're just going to leave so we can drive away. Don't have to deal with traffic. And sometimes you miss something amazing when you do that. Don't do that. Deal with the traffic. It's part of the experience. What's going on around town? Let's see here. Last week. Oh, let's see here. What did we do? Cross-country meet was canceled because of the weather. Homecoming game. Dalhart beat Borger 47-13 on that. JV also got a win against Borger 32-0 on Thursday. Against Friona, the Lady Wolves, freshman won, the JV won, and the varsity won. And in junior high volleyball, against Stinnett, 8th grade A team, 8th grade B team, and the 7th grade B team got wins against Stinnett. That's in the win column there. What's going on today in the way of sports? Junior high volleyball at Perryton. It's a road game. Going to start playing at 5 o'clock. Tomorrow's another district game for the Lady Wolves. They're hosting River Road here in town. Starting at 5 o'clock, the varsity Lady Wolves will play at 7 p.m. and we'll have that game on the radio for you. So tune in if you're not going to be out at the stadium cheering, at the gym cheering the Lady Wolves on.

0: and Pop-Tarts and coffee. Something warm on a cold day to drink. And some hot chocolate. Getting close to hot chocolate weather again. Now we got the MLB postseason kicking off. It says tomorrow begins September 29th. And nope, the Rangers couldn't take that division lead from the Astros, so they're out of it. So close. The thinnest margin of capturing the division there. So Houston Astros going to play the Chicago White Sox, and the Yankees going to play the Red Sox on the National League side. Atlanta Braves and the Phillies and the Padres and the Cubs all beginning on the 29th. There we go. Postseason, and before you know it, we'll be talking World Series. Yeah. It's like it was just last year we talked about it.
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Make sure that you have what you need for the heavy rain. Umbrellas, you know, one of those raincoats, galoshes, swimsuit, snorkel, diving apparatus. If you know how to build an ark to save your pets, go ahead and start building the ark now. And I guess that's it. Oh, anybody got a lighthouse in town that we can use? Just wondering, because, you know, we don't know how heavy the rain's going to be tomorrow. Rowboat, kayak, you know, these things will come in handy. All right, so keep it tuned. We'll keep playing some classic rock music all day long. It's been fun. Join me for yet another morning show tomorrow. I'll swim to work and play you some more music, definitely. And if the record player's underwater, I'll sing to you.

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1: This hour's weather being brought to you by High Plains Auctioneers. Well, this week we'll get off to a sunny and quiet start, but we're already tracking a significant weather system that could bring more rain to the area starting tomorrow night. Today, though, will be mostly sunny, got the wind at about 10 to 15 miles per hour. Our high today should be up in the mid-80s. We'll stay quiet tonight, mostly clear skies, but drop down to the upper 50s. And then tomorrow, as that system nears, we'll see increasing cloudiness, highs mid to upper 70s, rain possible tomorrow night. From News Channel 10, I'm Doppler Dave for KXIT.
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4: Well, the thinking of the week is get your yard work done. If you haven't already cleared those weeds in the alleys, mowed down what you needed to, that rain is coming back again just like last week. On my end, a couple of disappointments. Rangers did not make the playoffs, but I also say they did not deserve to make the playoffs as they begin today. And Cowboys game, we'll talk about it, but not a lot to be upset about. I thought they played amazing yesterday despite the loss.

0: 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Keep it right here to the Pulse. We'll keep you fed.
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Remember, he used to host the MTV Raps. That's Rapture 1051. We'll see you at the top of the hour. Swap Shop on the way on the Anti-Monday Station, The Pulse.

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3: This hour's weather being brought to you by High Plains Auctioneers. Well, this week we'll get off to a sunny and quiet start, but we're already tracking a significant weather system that could bring more rain to the area starting tomorrow night. Today, though, will be mostly sunny. Got the wind at about 10 to 15 miles per hour. Our high today should be up in the mid-80s. We'll stay quiet tonight, mostly clear skies, but drop down to the upper 50s. And then tomorrow, as that system nears, we'll see increasing cloudiness, highs mid to upper 70s, rain possible tomorrow night. From News Channel 10, I'm Doppler Dave for KXIT.
1: Thank you, Dave. Welcome back. Always glad to have you. Currently here at the Valley Irrigation Big 5 Pump Studios, sitting at 70 degrees. Wind's coming out of the south, if you want to call it any wind, 5 miles an hour. Looking for a high today of 84. And you already heard Dave. It looks like somewhere tomorrow, maybe even overnight tonight, we'll see how this goes. We've got 4 to 5 days of the same kind of rain that we got last week. In fact, Tuesday through Wednesday, we are looking at a flood watch, and we'll just keep you posted going on today. But still a very beautiful day, even fog coming into the mix. Folks, want to thank everybody that came out and supported Brendan's Blessing Scholarship Golf Tournament. All those that were whole sponsors, all those that sent checks to the account, because there were some things we were able to like keep tabs on to figure out what we made here, what we made there. And folks, almost near $10,000 in just the tournament alone. We'll find out what has been sent and mailed over to Wellington, and they are the ones that handled the scholarship, because there was a lot of whole sponsors. And we do thank all those in the community. We do thank Christy Doval, Frank Phillips College, and of course WT Energy for helping us out, and everybody that made it out. Just a super thing. And you know, Saturday was a blessed, beautiful blue sky, no wind, 80 degree day. Couldn't have been more pristine for golf. And across the way, we will find out from our friends over at Striking Out Cancer how they did, but it looks like the weather cooperated across the board. Let's get to it. Let's see. And yeah, I got a couple of things to throw your way, because October coming up fast. Ladies and gentlemen, we call it the Swap Shop. Over the next few minutes, taking your live calls. And that number, 244-0945, 244-0945. 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
1: Well, before the day's all said and done, I will talk up this Dallas Cowboy game, some of the football games. I didn't know it. My engineer showed up right out of the blue and explained to us, and this is the world we live in, folks, how we need to check our passwords. This is the time where if you had a password for a decade, it is time to come up with something else besides 1, 2, 3, 4. But he came in just to add to all of the firewalls that we got here to protect what we do and all the entities that could invade. Just came in, and I gave him about 45 minutes before Swap Shop to come in and do what he did. And again, this afternoon, I got a lot to throw your way. We're going to talk sports. We're going to talk baseball. We're going to talk. There's a lot of things happening. And then at the end of this week, into Saturday, a lot of events also to throw your way. Right now, let's talk about today. You heard Danny down at the Rawl Activity Center talk about youth indoor soccer. It began, or at least registration. It began September 21st, and that's going to run through November the 4th. Games will begin November the 14th, ages 4 through 6th grade. The fee is $60, ladies and gentlemen, if you want to get your kids to play again. Indoor soccer, and I love watching it. I love watching the indoor soccer. That is, registration is now underway, 4 through 6th grade, at a fee of $60. And it is also that time of year to be thinking about flu shots. So we'll pass on to you what we have, where you can go. And the first one that we know of, October the 7th, it's the Dalhart Flu Fair and Town Hall. October the 7th at the VA clinic from noon to 1. From noon to 1. And the new saying this year, they are not just shots, they are shields. So that is the latest. Okay, coming up tonight, City Council. Regular meeting tonight, City Hall, 205 Rock Island. Busy meeting. Let me give you a few of these. They will discuss and act upon executing the tax assessment and collection contract with the Hartley County Appraisal District. They will also go over Resolution 206525, resolution approving a project of the Dalhart Economic Development Corporation for 4B with Frank Phillips College in the form of a workplace development grant for the purchase of a welding severability clause, savings clause, and an effective date. Also, they will act upon approving a memorandum of understanding between the DEDC 4B and the City of Dalhart. They will then go into executive session. They're going to conduct the city manager annual evaluation. That's just a few items going on, and Aaron is always way better at throwing all that legalese stuff out, jargon. He will give you a recap. Now, coming up this Saturday, Palo Duro Roadrunners' 4th annual Palo Duro Burn Run. This is in memory of Chief Curtis Brown. They've been doing this for a minute now. I believe, yeah, this is 4th annual. The riders, $20, passenger, $15. You're going to meet at Trips Harley-Davidson this Saturday. First bike out, at 11 a.m.
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1: 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We always just drive down the way to Hartley. Just make a free will donation. You can just write a check to Hartley Fire and EMS, 5:30 to 8 p.m. The hamburgers are delicious, and the company, just as always, community. 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Can you tell? 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We had Carrie Ann come in. She's the animal control officer this Saturday as well at the old Horizon Funeral Home. 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
0: Well, let's take a look at sports. One thing about the Swap Shop, you know, I'm glad I have writing. I'm glad I have info that when my words just don't come out right, and I would definitely call the Hartley community hospitable. So there you go. The food, just as delicious, and the company, just as hospitable. There come the thoughts. You know, you're always glad that you have writing here and there. Now, if you missed it, we got a recap of Friday's game. Borger came to town for the homecoming. What a win for the Wolves. 47-13. How about it? Then Bushland came to town. Lady Wolves with the loss there. Cross country didn't get a chance to happen. You already know it rained so much, and that was over in Canyon, that event was canceled. Now, what we got today, junior high volleyball at Perryton, 5 o'clock for that first game, and tomorrow another district matchup. River Road will be in town, Lady Wolves at 7 p.m., and you already know, ninth grade in JV, right before that, starting at 5 p.m. But we are definitely blessed to get the rain, and we were definitely blessed to get a break in the rain to be able to have our events on Saturday, both across the way and at the course. We also thank the folks with the Farm 18 for helping us out put on such a great event. I want to thank our sponsors, Ansco Industrial, Alliance Irrigation, XIT Concrete, one of my favorites from KISS, and I got to say, it could be close to one of my all-time favorites, depending on what kind of mood I'm in. Here's Peter, Chris, and Beth.

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3: 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And tasks such as clearing out tree stumps and big rocks were a major undertaking. 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You know what? 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
2: 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Thank you for keeping America fed. KXIT. 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

0: 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The answer is simple.
1: 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Do all the talking and recording. Hit buttons. 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
2: 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It's the News Authority on the Pulse. 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
2: 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And now here's Jesse with more news.
1: 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Just call the Chamber before October the 6th, 244-5646. The event will be taking place on Saturday, October the 10th, 8 a.m. to 2 p.m. Just give them your address. Got a couple of blood drives to throw your way. The Legacy Blood Drive in honor of Curtis Brown and Brendan Torres will take place Wednesday, October the 7th, 2:30 to 6:30 p.m. at the Emergency Response Center. And if you missed that one, the very next day, Thursday, October the 8th, at the high school in the back gym, they will be having a blood drive from 9:30 a.m. to 2 p.m. Well, you heard us talk with Carrie Ann Seaton. She also came in to tell us about the Dalhart Animal Shelter fundraiser on October the 3rd, 10 a.m. to 7 p.m. They are looking for vendors right now. Crafters, small businesses, and more are welcome. Number to call, 437-0795.
2: Thank you, Jesse. And now for sports, here's a recap of Friday's football game.
4: Okay, well, Les does it. So Dalhart defeats Borger by a score of 47-13. Brett Alvers scores first with a touchdown run. Cash Grimsley with two touchdowns. Cito with a touchdown. Andrew Ramos with a touchdown. So that also means that Caleb Spear have four touchdowns on the night for the Dalhart Golden Wolves, and we win 47-13. Congratulations to Cito De Leon and Joey Reed, the homecoming king and queen. As always, it's been a wonderful homecoming week here. It's the 125th homecoming for the Dalhart High School, Dalhart Golden Wolves.
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5: Mitch Anthony here with today's Daily Dose. How do people become generous creatures? Is it born in their natures, or do they pick it up on the path of life? A study by the Family Research Council shows that we learn it at home when we are very young. In reviewing a wide range of studies in developmental psychology, it was found that generous children were indeed raised by parents who offered nurturing love and consistent discipline and who themselves engaged in helping others. Rather than caring intensely only for members of the immediate family, children and adults who experienced love at home were precisely the people who were most likely to offer aid to perfect strangers, often even at the risk to themselves. My wife grew accustomed while growing up at seeing perfect strangers at the dinner table for Thanksgiving or Christmas. 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
6: 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We're gearing up to track another significant rain event across the area that should get started tomorrow night. In the meantime, sunshine dominating today. We got temperatures in the mid-80s, the wind 10 to 15 miles per hour. We should stay uneventful tonight, mostly clear, heading down to the upper 50s. But tomorrow, as that weather system gets a little closer, increasing cloudiness, temperatures in the mid to upper 70s, and it looks like the first round of rain and storms coming in tomorrow night. News Channel 10, I'm Doppler Dave for KXIT.
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8: Okay, one, two, two and a half, two and a half. Anybody make it three? I got two and a half, two and a half, two and a half, two and a half, two and a half. Lady, will you make it three?

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2: We're gearing up to track another significant rain event across the area that should get started tomorrow night. In the meantime, sunshine dominating today. We got temperatures in the mid-80s. The wind 10 to 15 miles per hour. We should stay uneventful tonight, mostly clear, heading down to the upper 50s. But tomorrow, as that weather system gets a little closer, increasing cloudiness, temperatures in the mid to upper 70s, and looks like the first round of rain and storms coming in tomorrow night. News Channel 10, I'm Doppler Dave for KXIT.
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5: Blessed, exquisite weather, 74 degrees here at the Valley Irrigation Big 5 Pump Studios. 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Yeah, this is the one. Here's the Bengals.

Happiness is what you need so bad.

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0: Well, during the Swamp Shop today, you might have heard us talking about all the events coming up this weekend. You got the animal shelter event, a couple of other things. One other thing we always love to attend, car shows. 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Incredible lineup of cars, trucks, and classics. 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So big kudos, hats off to our friends at Hart Chevrolet, Hart XIT Automotive Group. 20 years with us in the community. We truly are blessed to have you on board. And you heard me say this before, that I'd get more live classic music to you. How about the Scorpions in concert? Here's In Trance.

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9: Well, a weekend, kind of ups and downs for sports. Rangers did not make the playoffs, but you heard me say it already. I did not think they were good enough to make the playoffs just yet. A lot of injuries, some of their starting pitchers that were really good that could go in.

with everything so that the experts can say, I told you they would be the ones to be in there, because right now the experts are not getting it right. Even with the loss to the Rams last night, the experts are not getting it right. And when it comes to the Cowboys, you're talking about Mr. Positive. I have to say, for a Dallas fan that thought that the Cowboys were just going to outright lose, they hung in there. The defense got them off the field on third and whatever it was. They went down the field methodically for the offense. It is just always seems to be with the Cowboys, there's always that one thing that you just look back and you go, everybody plays Monday morning quarterback. But definitely grateful that they hung with the Ravens. And if you didn't know, they have a depleted defense. All their safeties are now hurt. Going to see what they put together this week.

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1: This hour's weather being brought to you by Hart Chevrolet. We're gearing up to track another significant rain event across the area that should get started tomorrow night. In the meantime, sunshine dominating today. We got temperatures in the mid-80s. The wind 10 to 15 miles per hour. We should stay uneventful tonight, mostly clear, heading down to the upper 50s. But tomorrow, as that weather system gets a little closer, increasing cloudiness, temperatures in the mid to upper 70s, and it looks like the first round of rain and storms coming in tomorrow night. News Channel 10, I'm Doppler Dave for KXIT.
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2: Yep, already a warm one, 82 degrees. Wind's finally kicking up out of the south, 13 miles an hour, gusting up to 20 miles an hour. We'll see about that high today. Looking for a high of 84. Rain chances overnight, and there's no telling when that is going to be done. 2 o'clock hour, welcome to the Pulse, the anti-Monday station. We did not participate in the Monday syndrome. Here's Sweet.

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3: 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Did you just find us? Don't worry, you're not alone.
5: Man, let me tell you something, brother. I drive back and forth, man, working over here in Dalhart, man. I had to tell you, I got hit butt.
3: 225. You know, through the years of music, through the decades of music, a lot of times in music you release a song and it doesn't catch on the way you thought it would. And in that case, you do what we call a re-release. Just release it again when your popularity goes up, and then you go back to some of the songs that you knew. You knew they were hits. You knew that they were going to catch on, and then you re-release them. There's a lot of groups that have done this. Quiet Riot has done this with some of their songs. Let's see, Def Leppard has done this with some of their songs. Even Guns N' Roses had some early songs that when their popularity took off in the 90s, they re-released them, and they did really good. Now, on this one-hit wonder, the same thing happened by this group. It was first released in 1988. Second single from the band's self-titled Lone album. It reached number 13 on the UK singles chart. And then it was reissued in 1990. The song blew up. And Rolling Stone magazine stated, whether about Whatever It Is or Unrequited Love, this single off their self-titled debut has endured as a founding piece of Britpop's foundation. Listed at number 22 of 500 greatest songs of all time, here's The Laws and There She Goes.

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0: Tune in for yet another morning show every Monday through Friday at 7 a.m. with Aaron Graves. 9 out of 10 critics agree it's a hit. As for that 10th critic...
1: Well, well, well, if it isn't Professor Know-It-All. It's not enough to want a cracker. You have to earn it.

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3: We're gearing up to track another significant rain event across the area that should get started tomorrow night. In the meantime, sunshine dominating today. We got temperatures in the mid-80s, the wind 10 to 15 miles per hour. We should stay uneventful tonight, mostly clear, heading down to the upper 50s. But tomorrow, as that weather system gets a little closer, increasing cloudiness, temperatures in the mid to upper 70s, and looks like the first round of rain and storms coming in tomorrow night. News Channel 10, I'm Doppler Dave for KXIT.
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Here's Miss

missing persons by request on the Retro Rewind and Walking in L.A. You know, I really would love to look this one up and just see what the whole idea behind Nobody Walks in L.A. When every single video you see, every single documentary, there's people walking everywhere in L.A. And, you know, I used to have this thing that if I saw people walking, I automatically thought, you know, they're probably down on their luck. They don't have a vehicle and, you know, they got to walk. And then lately, let me tell you, I think this is very cool. And I didn't think of it a long time ago, but I'm sure maybe military people do it. I see a lot of people walking with backpacks on. Some of the backpacks are smaller. Some of the backpacks are bigger. And I'm thinking, you know, if they just can't hike in the military, they've just got to stay with it. And I have been seeing them around the Dalhart area. Everything else is just kind of, you wonder why a 45-year-old man would be on a BMX bike and why you just didn't leave the design that was on it. Because the design was probably pretty cool. Now it's just a solid black.

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Yes, folks. After Sting left the Police, he just went on this little, this artsy run. And then even got into soft rock and jazz. Like this one, 1988 from the album Nothing Like the Sun. But we still celebrate all things 80s. Still some time to get your request in. 244-0945. Retro Rewind on the Pulse. Here's John Parr and Naughty.

0: This is KXIT Dalhart. 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
3: We're down to the last couple of days of September, and what a nice day we have been enjoying today. Mostly sunny, keeping temperatures in the mid-80s, and it looks like rain is on the way. Not tonight. Tonight will stay pretty quiet, mostly clear. We will drop down to the upper 50s. And then tomorrow, we start to cloud up. We could have showers early, another round in the afternoon, and then big rain tomorrow night. We have a flash flood watch in effect. We'll be in the 70s tomorrow. With your first alert forecast from News Channel 10, I'm Doppler Dave for KXIT.
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12: And now, here's our star, ladies and gentlemen.
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14: Yes, it's Jesse. Here now.
15: Celebration.
0: You know, that's how you know the weather is official. Doppler Dave Oliver, I don't know how many years he's been at it, but he has been right here with KXIT for as long as I've been around, and we are grateful to have him on board. Well, who do you got for the NFL matchup tonight? I have to say, folks, it's the Eagles. You know, they're in our division, and I'm not a hater, but without that quarterback that the Bears have, he's hurt. He's Williams. He's out for a couple of weeks, maybe 2-3 weeks. Then I would say this is about even, because looking at some of the stats here, points per game, they're almost sitting at the same thing. Yards per game, the Bears sitting in first place. Time of possession per game, Bears are in second place. And, you know, somewhere in the mix, these teams just kind of match up. I think it would have been, but we will just have to see how that backup quarterback does. But, I think it just favors the Eagles today. Keeping it moving by request, Mr. Alexander O'Neal and Fake.
16: Can I get some nasty bass? It's gonna be kind of

0: question. 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Every time I hear it, I keep wanting to sing the other song, but I gotta say, this is one of those. When I got this on cassette, the album, great stuff. Back to front, knew every song. Flamethrower, definitely one of my favorites on the album. 429, you know what that means. It is time now for the old school shot. You know, this one's for me. I am just in the mood for some old school, and I'm not talking about can't touch this, some old school MC Hammer. I still remember MC Hammer coming out. Some of the videos on MTV. Loved early MC Hammer. Here you go. This one is Pump It Up. And I know it's coming in here somewhere. Come on, guys. Let's go. Here we go. Okay. I got it.
1: What time's me, amigo? We're going to tear it up old school.
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2: And just like that, what do you know? Your Monday almost there. You're almost out the door. I want to thank our sponsors, Cruisers, Wheeler Well Water Services, Lodge Piano 2, Winkleman Heating and Air Company. Have a

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2: It's time to take a look at local news and upcoming community events. It's the News Authority on the Pulse. I'm Aaron Graves. 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
2: 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And now here's Jesse with more news.
1: 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The event will be taking place on Saturday, October the 10th, 8 a.m. to 2 p.m. Just give them your address. Got a couple of blood drives to throw your way. The Legacy Blood Drive in honor of Curtis Brown and Brendan Torres will take place Wednesday, October the 7th, 2:30 to 6:30 p.m. at the Emergency Response Center. And if you missed that one, the very next day, Thursday, October the 8th, at the high school in the back gym, they will be having a blood drive from 9:30 a.m. to 2 p.m. Well, you heard us talk with Carrie Ann Seaton. She also came in to tell us about the Dalhart Animal Shelter fundraiser on October the 3rd, 10 a.m. to 7 p.m. They are looking for vendors right now. Crafters, small businesses, and more are welcome. Number to call, 437-0795.
2: Thank you, Jesse. And now for sports, here's a recap of Friday's football game.
4: Okay, well, Les does it. So Dalhart defeats Borger by a score of 47-13. Brett Alvers scores first with a touchdown run. Cash Grimsley with two touchdowns. Cito with a touchdown. Andrew Ramos with a touchdown. So that also means that Caleb Spear have four touchdowns on the night for the Dalhart Golden Wolves, and we win 47-13. Congratulations to Cito De Leon and Joey Reed, the homecoming king and queen. As always, it's been a wonderful homecoming week here. It's the 125th homecoming for the Dalhart High School Dalhart Golden Wolves.
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6: Mitch Anthony here with today's Daily Dose. How do people become generous creatures? Is it born in their natures, or do they pick it up on the path of life? A study by the Family Research Council shows that we learn it at home when we are very young. In reviewing a wide range of studies in developmental psychology, it was found that generous children were indeed raised by parents who offered nurturing love and consistent discipline and who themselves engaged in helping others. 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
8: We're down to the last couple of days of September, and what a nice day we have been enjoying today. Mostly sunny, keeping temperatures in the mid-80s, and it looks like rain is on the way. Not tonight. Tonight will stay pretty quiet, mostly clear. We will drop down to the upper 50s. And then tomorrow, we start to cloud up. We could have showers early, another round in the afternoon, and then big rain tomorrow night. We have a flash flood watch in effect. We'll be in the 70s tomorrow. With your first alert forecast from News Channel 10, I'm Doppler Dave for KXIT.
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10: Any motion that I wanted to do, I can program it to do. 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
1: Okay, one, two, two and a half, two and a half. Anybody make it three? I got quarter and a half, quarter and a half, quarter and a half, quarter and a half. Lady, will you make it three?

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0: 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Economic conditions halfway around the world can have a huge impact on your farming neighbors right here at home.
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0: Don't miss the Branson Headliners as they transform ordinary objects into extraordinary beats in downtown Dalhart. 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
1: This hour's weather being brought to you by XIT Communications. We're down to the last couple of days of September, and what a nice day we have been enjoying today. Mostly sunny, keeping temperatures in the mid-80s, and it looks like rain is on the way. Not tonight. Tonight will stay pretty quiet, mostly clear. We will drop down to the upper 50s. And then tomorrow, we start to cloud up. We could have showers early, another round in the afternoon, and then big rain tomorrow night. We have a flash flood watch in effect. We'll be in the 70s tomorrow. With your first alert forecast from News Channel 10, I'm Doppler Dave for KXIT.
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0: KXIT's request line is open for contest and request at 244-0945. And we even understand you can get a little tongue-tied when you win.
1: Congratulations. What's up, my brother?
2: Hey, no, hold on. What are you two? What are you, them, that? What are you up to, buddy?

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1: This hour's weather being brought to you by XIT Communications. We're down to the last couple of days of September, and what a nice day we have been enjoying today. Mostly sunny, keeping temperatures in the mid-80s, and it looks like rain is on the way. Not tonight. Tonight will stay pretty quiet, mostly clear. We will drop down to the upper 50s. And then tomorrow, we start to cloud up. We could have showers early, another round in the afternoon, and then big rain tomorrow night. We have a flash flood watch in effect. We'll be in the 70s tomorrow. With your first alert forecast from News Channel 10, I'm Doppler Dave for KXIT.